0: Birmingham's number one for hip hop and R&B.
1: The kid from Brari Simmons, who the F is you, J. Cole, is keeping his vibes going. Got some up Cardi B, It Depends, Chris Brown, Bryson Tiller on the way as well. Let's go.
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0: 1031 to be.
1: Chad Tyson, Ozzy, and Flying High Again. Also did some Zeppelin back there. Robert Plant came in at number 5 on this new list that Consequence.net put out this week of the 100 best vocalists of all time. I think that's a pretty good spot for Robert Plant. 5. In front of him are Marvin Gaye at 4, Whitney Houston at 3, Aretha Franklin at 2, and Freddie Mercury at number 1. That's a pretty solid top 5 there. The rest of the list, I mean, it's all subjective. They pulled over 50 musicians, including Steve Stevens. So it basically covers all genres. It's the names missing from the list that are kind of mind-blowing, like Paul McCartney. He's not on there. Neither is Mick Jagger, Bob Seger, Eddie Vedder, or Jim Morrison. But if you want to check out the full list, it's over at Consequence.net this weekend. More Shut Up Rock next tonight.
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1: The Kid Ferrari Simmons, how you doing? Now, Young Thug is saying he's changing his name, and I got those details coming up next. I'm going to tell you why rapper Young Thug is changing his name. But right now, Johnny Venus, I Want You Back, Ferrari Simmons. 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
1: Let it clap, let it clap. Ride this while you sit on my lap. 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High freak with the word in a hand.

of, if today is your birthday, May 2nd, you share a birthday with Dwayne Johnson, The Rock, DC Young Fly, Nicole Ray, and Paul George of the Philadelphia 76ers. So happy birthday to y'all. Got some Boo by Headband and some Body by Don Tolliver on the way. It's Ferrari Simmons. Let's get into that Muttley on

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And the easiest way to listen to The Beat is with your smart speakers. 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
4: 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Who the f*** is that? 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
1: Chad Tyson, thanks for hanging out, rocking your weekend with us tonight. Metallica, Sabbath, True Rock, and things. I got some Van Halen coming up, and Foo Fighters, too. Of course, the Foos. Got another show going down tonight in New Jersey, another club show. This was the second surprise show they announced earlier this week, and the first one on Thursday in New York. Man, set list was awesome. It's just the small venue mentality, man. It's so cool. I would love to see the Foo Fighters on one of these two shows, but I'm working, so here I am. But keeping an eye out for some fan film stuff, photos and videos on the socials tonight. And, of course, the new record is out now, Your Favorite Toy. It's awesome. The song Spit Shine on there. New music video hit YouTube this week, so check it out.
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0: to love me. 1031 to beat. The kid Ferrari Simmons, congratulations are in order for Drewski. He announced yesterday that he will be the official host of the BET Awards taking place in Los Angeles, California. Congratulations to Drewski, man. He earned it. I can't wait to watch the award show because I know, you know, we're going to see his comedy. So, you know, he has been trending for the pastor stuff and, you know, the changing his skin tone. It's going to be a lot of that, I believe. Good flirts, baby Keem, Kendrick Lamar on the way. It's Ferrari Simmons. Tap in.
1: A win is a win.
0: Oh,
1: 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I don't care what y'all saying.
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1031 to beat. The Kid Ferrari Simmons. As we get into this Chris Brown residuals, I have some WGFT Gunna Burna Boy on the way, folded by Kehlani on the way. And did you notice gas prices are going up? Well, you're right. So I got some information to share. Coming up next, let's get into that Chris Brown residuals, WGFT Gunna Burna Boy, and folded.

0: Yeah. Birmingham's number one for hip-hop and R&B.
1: Chad Tyson, thanks for hanging out, rocking your weekend with us tonight. Rolling Stones released a clip of what appears to be a new song on the socials yesterday. I was kind of expecting to get details about the new record, but not yet. But if you missed that little clip, here it is.

0: Sounds great, doesn't it? I can't wait till we hear the rest of it, because that's only 15 seconds. Maybe this coming week we get an announcer tune. We'll have to wait and see, man.
1: I'm Ben.
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1: 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Sasha, it's who he's on it. 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Stay tuned. I got Taffy straight ahead. 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
1: The bag of sack of rag, $1,000. Got your name on it every hour. And of those keywords in your shot to win. 3 minutes. I'll listen to Drizzy. I got the baby up next. Keep it locked. Sasha 2 East.

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2: 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That thing till your throat gets sore. 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That till your legs can't stand. 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

0: 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The beat.
1: I don't know what you need this $1,000 for, but for me, my birthday coming up. Shout out to my Geminis. May 26th, Memorial Day weekend. Everything costs 10 times as much, but you know what? It's my birthday. It's my damn born day. So that's what I need this $1,000 for. I'm not finna take a whole bunch of people on a trip. It's gonna be me and my husband, but we definitely are gonna get pampered. I'll say that. So the money for the birthday is what that $1,000 can go towards. So tune in, got Coi Leray, J. Cole is up next.
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2: So are we down bad to where we're doing a subscription to McDonald's now? 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I mean, let's get into it.

0: 1031 The Beat. 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But it doesn't say if that's like, is it for one person or can you order multi? Like, that's what I need to know. Because sometimes I don't feel like, sometimes I might want more than a meal. You know, I might want a little apple pie, or what do they got? That strawberry cream cheese pie. They got them new little fun drinks. I might want one of them. So, like, what exactly comes with that subscription is the question. So, we got Dave and Tim's Mariah's up next.
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1: I gotta say, the hardest thing for me to read in the news is this whole David case and Celeste Rivas. 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

0: 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Because for me, I already said it's my birthday. My birthday, May 26th. So, you know, I'm the birthday this year. Stay tuned. I got Coi Leray, Leon Thomas is up next.
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1: Ring, ring. 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It's a 9-1-1 number, so you know it. What's that?

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This is 103.1 The Beat. 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So what you gonna do? 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

0: 1031 The Beat. 3 minutes ago, Brent right after Who the F is You? It's Ashford 2E's.
1: Ring, ring. Who the F is that? It's a non-known number, so you know it. Set.

0: Birmingham's number one for hip-hop and R&B, 103.1 The Beat. Happy Sunday morning. What's up? It's Ariel. Still got Kehlani and Lil Wayne headed your way. Plus your astrology update. Right now, one of my favorites, Coily Rae, better than yours, with NBA Youngboy. Thanks for listening. What's up? It's Ariel.
1: Yeah.

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1: What's up, it's Ariel with you on this Sunday morning. Flavor Flav has been a stark advocate for women in sports, and now he has his very own movement. We'll talk more about that in three more songs. Moneybag is yet next.
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3: 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What the f*** is that? It's a nominal number, so you know it. What's that?

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1: What's up? It's Ariel with you on this Sunday morning. Still got Belly Gang headed in your direction. Maybe I'm a hater, but I saw the before and after pictures of DJ Khaled. I just don't see it, friends. We'll talk more next. Right now, Lil Uzi.

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1: It's 103.1 The Beat. What's up? It's Ariel with you on this Sunday morning. I got some throwback Biggie headed in your direction. Friday night, I went and saw the Michael movie for my birthday. And let me tell you, I don't have spoilers, but there are plans for a sequel. We'll talk more next. Right now, Dave and Tim's. Thanks so much for listening. Happy Sunday.

0: Home of the Breakfast Club. This is 103.1 The Beat. Mariah the Scientist starting off that next set of back-to-back music on our Sunday morning together. What's up? It's Ariel. All the places on the free iHeartRadio app is where you can find me, and me and you can go anywhere together. The Michael Jackson movie, Michael. It is one of those biopics that has definitely set brand new records. 217 million globally in its first weekend out. I don't know what the official numbers for this weekend is, but I know I spent money on it, and it was absolutely incredible. But I also knew, like, there was probably more parts coming, because Michael had a really big life, right? Well, according to Adam Fogelson with Lionsgate, he said that could actually start filming as soon as next year. I don't know if Joe Jackson and Nia Long's character, Catherine, I'm saying character like this lady ain't no real true person. Anyway, I don't know if they're going to make a comeback for that sequel, but there is a sequel.
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0: 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This is 103.1 The Beat. Lil Wayne headed your way after the baby. Thanks so much for listening.
1: Let's go. 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That thing till your throat gets sore. 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That till your legs can't stand. High freak.

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0: 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Chris Brown headed your way on this Sunday morning. Right now, Don Toliver, thanks for listening.
1: Oh, my God, Josh, can I try on your glasses?

Birmingham's number one for hip-hop and R&B, 103.1 The Beat. What's up, it's Ariel with you on this Sunday morning. I got some headlines that caught my eye. I'll share them with you. And three of my songs include

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0: 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It's a Sunday fun day, man. T-Boy right here inside your radio. And don't forget, next weekend, it's all about mothers, all right? So I'm getting it started right now. Shout your mama out. Leave her a message. Send her a message. Tell her how much you love her. It don't matter. Whatever you want to say for your mama to hear next weekend, leave a message on the voicemail, 888-833-7691. Other than that, let me go ahead and fire this thing up a little bit more. J. Cole is on the way. Kendrick Lamar sliding through. And I got that new one from ASAP Rocky after this.
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1: 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Ride this while you sit on my
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1: Spread them cheeks, let me see that. 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That thing till your throat gets sore. 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That till your legs can't stand. High freak, put the word in a hand.

home of the Breakfast Club. This is 103.1 The Beat. It's a Sunday fun day, and the voicemail has been activated. In less than 7 minutes, we're going to find out what people are sick and tired of. But first, Belly Gang Christian after this, ever since she left me.

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It's a Sunday fun day. Don't forget, hey, what are you sick and tired of? Leave that message, 888-833-7691. But did you hear Chris Brown's got a new album and his new single already dropped?

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1: Can't stop, won't stop. 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

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Inside of your radio on a Sunday fun day. And don't forget, I got more music going away from Juvenile and Leon Thomas. But first, we're going to get folded. Here's Kehlani.

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1: Inside of your radio on a Sunday fun day. And next Sunday, it's all about your mom. First and foremost, man, I want you to shout your mama out. If you got a message, if you got something you want to say, leave it on the voicemail right now. 888-833-7691. Because next weekend, it's all about Mother's Day, man. And shout out to all my mothers out there. In fact, you know what? What is something your mom taught you that you teach your own children? Yeah, man. What is something your mom taught you that you teach your own children? Leave a message. 888-833-7691.
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Let it clap, let it clap. Ride this, or you sit on my lap. Let's go. Random cheese, let me see that. 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That thing to your throat gets sore. 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That to your legs can't stand. High freak.

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1: It is a Sunday fun day, T-Boy, right here inside your radio. Don't forget the voicemail has been very active. Let's see what people are sick and tired of today.
2: So I just left the gym, and I just want to know from everybody, what's up with the selfies? Like, I know we all in here trying to get fit and look good, but you got a whole, like, all your friends with a camera crew following you around, and I'm trying to get that set after you. I'm trying to get on those barbells or something, or dumbbells or something. So can you not, please? Can we all just stop? Thank you.
3: You know what is driving me crazy? The self-checkout lines at all these stores. Seriously, I'm trying to scan it, and, you know, it's beeping at me and taking out the bag. And then once you put it in the bag, it never can, like, fill it or catch the weight. So you still got to redo it, rescan it. And every person that's doing self-checkouts, it's like their first time ever. Like, they've never scanned something in their life. So it's the worst experience ever.
1: 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Everybody's sick and tired of something. And if you want to vent, drop that comment, 888-833-7691. 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
4: 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You know you thick as hell, know what I'm saying? Matter of fact.

B. It's 103.1 The Beat. It's a Sunday fun day. The voicemail has been active. We're going to take a listen and find out what people are sick and tired of in 8 minutes. But first, here's new music from Johnny Venus.

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1: It's a Sunday fun day. T-Boy right here inside your radio, and the voicemail has been activated. Let's see what people are saying.
2: Yeah, this is Egypt, and I am sick and tired of cheap tippers. Like, come on. As a server, we already ain't getting much. Learn how to tip correct. Thank you.
3: 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It's all about sex and, like, wanting sex. Like, we can't even have the old love that they used to have back then. like, why can't I even have, like, a relationship? Like, I want a good, like, healthy relationship, not something that's about sex. Anyways, that's something that, like, really bothered me. So I had to vent and, like, say what I was pissed off about. But anyway.
4: 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That is not to wear outside in public. Like, if you want to wear a bonnet, stay in bed. I'm tired of seeing it. Have a nice day.
1: 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That's 888-833-7691.
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1: The Kid from Ferrari, Simmons, good music on the way. 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

0: 1031 to beat. 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I got information on Mother's Day in 5 minutes.
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4: Take my money when I'm in need. Yes, it's a trifling friend indeed. Oh, she's a gold digger. Way over time.

hip-hop and R&B. The Kid Ferrari Simmons got some Folded by Kehlani on the way. In case you was thinking it was just you and gas prices are up just to you, nah, they up everywhere. I got information coming up next. Stay close. It's Ferrari Simmons. Let's go.

0: 1031 The Beat. The Kid, Ferrari Simmons, how you doing? Good music on the way. Chris Brown Residuals, Broken Clock, Scissor on the way. In case you thought it was just you, no, it's not. Gas is high everywhere. The national average just hit $4.23 a gallon nationwide, and here's why. There's an ongoing tension conflict involving us, the U.S., and Iran. A major oil shipping route is basically backed up and shut down right now, and that route normally carries about 20% of the world's oil supply, which equals less oil moving around, equals higher oil prices, which also equals higher oil prices, which then will equal higher gas prices for us. 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Let me know your thoughts. It's Ferrari Simmons. Let's go.
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